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1: If there were any blahs still left over based on the fact that it's Monday, we are here to chase them away. How are you?
0: I'm Victor Sosa. This praise party is just getting started. Jonathan McReynolds and Jamal Roberts in a few after Edwin Hawkins.

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1: As far as returns to work go, this one may not have been too bad, especially if you bagged yourself a $1,000 blessing. 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We got more opportunities for you to win that $1,000 blessing tomorrow and all week long here on the Praise Party. As far as tonight is concerned, how about Anthony David and Algebra Blessed? Also got PJ Morton for you.
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1: Going back to work today, you may have felt some of these getting back into the swing of things. But they could be signs of wider issues as far as getting yourself a good night's sleep is concerned. So in 8 minutes, we'll start going through some things experts say is proof that you might just be sleep deprived.

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1: Dr. BJ Holiday, definitely checking in on the overnight shift for this Tuesday. And tonight, I decided I'm going to start the show off with making you bounce. You know what I mean? Because we're going to be bouncing all night. It's the overnight shift. Yolanda Adams.

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Hallelujah 940 WYLD, Music of Power and Praise. This is BJ Holiday. Need some afternoon inspiration? 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

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Can y'all hear me say?

0: Hallelujah, 940 AM WYLD. We're moving along. It is what is known as the overnight shift. Shirley season coming up. I also got the wine ends, and I got music coming up for my man, Ty Tribbett.
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1: Yes, I am sold out. Coming up, got Kirk Franklin. Don't forget about it later on this morning. We got a chance for you to win $1,000. Coming up in 7 minutes, I'll let you know how you can win that money. Right now, here's Edwin Hawkins.

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0: 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Hallelujah. 940 WYLD. 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
1: Dr. BJ, let me get this right. And the Academy Award goes to Mr. BJ, the DJ, because he is
0: Oh, man. Thank you so much for that. I appreciate it. Coming up, we got Brent Jones right now. Here's Greg O'Quinn.

0: WYLD. It's your boy, Dr. BJ Holiday. 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

0: 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Yeah, man, Dr. BJ Holiday, feeling good. It is what is known as the overnight shift. And of course, I told y'all I was going to make you bounce all night tonight, right? Just like I'm doing right now. This is Virtue. You better get ready.
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YLD is your boy, Dr. BJ Holiday. Be sure to wake up this morning with Sherry Maggie. She has just what you need to start your day off the right way, right here on WYLD AM 940, Music of Power and Praise.

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1: 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I've got it. It is my all-famous riddle of the day.
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1: 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Dr. BJ Holiday feeling good on the overnight shift. Coming up in a few minutes, we got it. It is the word of the day.

Hallelujah 940 WYLD. It's your boy, Dr. BJ Holiday. Don't forget to tune in this morning at 7:15 as Sherry Mackey brings you the morning prayer. So join us.

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1: Dr. BJ Holiday having a lot of fun. Overnight Shift coming up. I got Bishop T.D. Jakes on deck. And it is now time for my all-famous, annoying, corny, sometimes funny, dad joke of the day. But this one is funny. Check it out. Why did the turkey join the band? Why did the turkey join the band? That's because he wanted to use his drumsticks.

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0: 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It's your boy Dr. BJ Holiday. 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

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Karen Card Sheard, we acknowledge you. Oh, it's time, y'all, for the party on a terrific Tuesday, a ladies' day. Your early morning praise party with me, your girl, Sherry Mackey. It's the 5th of May, which means it's Cinco de Mayo. I'll tell you what all that means coming up. Plus, we've got your chance to win $1,000 and joining us on the party today, Tasha Page Lockhart. You don't want to miss a moment of your early morning praise party with me, your girl, Sherry Mackey, right now, Reverend Luther Barnes. How did I

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0: Yes, it is a terrific Tuesday, ladies' day on the party. Your early morning praise party with me, your girl, Sherry Mackey. And we've got great things in store, including your chance to win $1,000. And y'all, it's Cinco de Mayo. Cinco de Mayo simply means May 5th. Cinco de Mayo commemorates, I know a lot of people think it's a partying holiday, and I think in the States we've kind of turned it into that. But Cinco de Mayo commemorates the Mexican Army's unlikely victory over French forces at the Battle of Pueblo on May 5th, 1862. There you go. It was like a smaller, ill-equipped Mexican force defeated a much larger, better armed French army, becoming a powerful symbol of resistance against foreign domination and unity. Now, some people think it's a Mexican Independence Day. No, that's September 16th. This is just Cinco de Mayo, celebrating a battle win. How about that? Did y'all know that? Well, now you know. Well, of course, this is Mother's Day week. We're talking big spending on mom. The ladies beat the dancers in the box office race. I'll tell you more about that. We're getting happy with your testimonies. We're going to God in prayer. And yes, we're celebrating you and your loved ones with your birthday and anniversary shots when you call 844-885-9425 or you tap the app. Tap the little red microphone on the iHeartRadio app. Hey, listen. We've got entertainment news. Guess who's hanging out on the party? Tasha Page Lockhart. In your Bible challenge question of the day, ladies, I'm testing your biblical knowledge this Mother's Day week. And we got to look at today in African-American history. I call it Black Facts. Today's word, don't settle in the valley. Then I got a little Sherry-ism, a little wisdom I've learned along the way. What we have is a party on the radio with you in mind, plus your chance to win $1,000. Happy Tuesday.
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1: Praising on a terrific Tuesday, a ladies' day on the party. Your early morning praise party with me, your girl, Sherry Mackey. It is Mother's Day weekend, with Mother's Day being this Sunday. The National Retail Federation says Americans are gearing up for a record spending on mom. Baby, we realize mom is worth it, and we don't mind spending the coins, putting our mouth where our money, where our love is. Hello, somebody. A new survey shows shoppers are expected to shell out $38 billion this year. That's about $284 per person. 84% of adults plan to celebrate Mother's Day. About 75% say they'll buy flowers. Nearly as many will pick up greeting cards, and more than 60% plan to take mom out for a special outing. Gift cards and jewelry are always high on the list. I done got you enough jewelry, Freddie. I ain't giving you no jewelry. I already got her fur and all that, so keep those high things off your list, mama. Work with your daughter. Anyway, the National Retail Federation says shoppers are looking for gifts that feel unique and create lasting memories. Those things make it special. Sending Mother's Day love out to my mom, Mother Freddie Mackey, and certainly to my babies who are now moms, to Kimmy and Janae. Ah, Martavia. Love you guys. Anyway, stick and stay coming up. The women was at the box office beating out the dancers. I'll tell you more about it on the party. Your early morning praise party with me, your girl, Sherry Mackey.
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0: Hallelujah 940 AM WYLD. It's your early morning praise party. I am Sherry Mackey, and it looks like The Devil Wears Prada 2 won the North American box office this weekend. The sequel film pulled in $77 million, more than enough to grab first place in its debut weekend globally. The movie debuted with $233 million. This is the biggest opening weekend of Meryl Streep's career so far. Now, don't be blinking your eye at Michael, baby. The Michael Jackson biopic, Michael, fell to second place with a haul of $54 million. Failed to $54 million. Baby, because what they did was break records at Next last week. And if you still hadn't seen it, y'all need to get there. Kid-friendly Super Mario Galaxy movie landed in third place this time around with a take of about $12.1 million. Project Hail Mary takes the fourth spot at $8.6 million. Rounding out the top five, we've got Adam Scott's horror movie, Hokum, debuting at $6.4 million. What I'm not going to do is see a horror film. I'm just saying. Hey, that's what's happening in the box office right now. Let's find out who we need to celebrate. We're going to open those phone lines. If you or somebody you know or love is celebrating a wedding anniversary or a birthday, hit me up now. 844-885-9425. That's 844-885-9425. Or tap the app. Tap the little red microphone on the iHeartRadio app and send your shout out there. It's your early morning praise party. I am Sherry Mackey.
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0: music of power and praise. Hallelujah 940 WYLD. It's time on your early morning praise party with me, your girl, Sherry Mackey, to get a happy. We get a happy when you share your testimony at 844-885-9425. That's 844-885-9425. You know we overcome by the blood of the Lamb and by the words of our testimony. What God has already delivered you from, He's already healed you, He's already blessed you, will be a blessing for somebody else, something to encourage them. 844-885-9425. What are you happy about?
1: Yes, ma'am. Glory. Good morning, Saint. I just want to give an honor and a praise to God to let Him know how grateful I am, how honored I am. When one door closed, another one opened. I was denied one position, but when the devil say no, God says yes. And I just want to share it with the world that I'm blessed and I'm favored.
0: Well, come on, Jesus. Sometimes that denial is God opening another door and pushing you to greater. Y'all, come on, let's praise Him with her. I want to hear from you as well. Pick up the phone and call 844-885-9425. That's 844-885-9425. It's your early morning praise party. I am Sherry Mackey.

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1: Fred Hammond, John P. Key, they that wait. It's a few minutes past the 7 o'clock hour on this fifth day of May, Cinco de Mayo, Terrific Tuesday, Ladies Day. Hey, family, we're going to go to God in prayer coming up in about 8.5 minutes. We got your morning prayer on the way, and we're talking to Tasha Page Lockhart at Entertainment. Right now, the Canton Spirituals.
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0: Hallelujah, 940 AM, WYLD, your inspiration station. Good morning, good morning, good morning. I am Sherry Mackey. It is time for us to go to God in prayer. And as always, I invite you to join along with me in prayer. And as we are celebrating Mother's Day week, I can't help but think about those spending Mother's Day without your child. Heavenly Father, today we come before you with tender hearts, lifting up every mother who is spending Mother's Day without her child. Lord, this day is meant to be filled with joy, but it can feel so heavy with absence, with memories, with longing. You see, God, every empty space. You see every silent moment. You see every tear that falls, both the ones that are seen and the ones that are held inside. Oh, Father God, draw near to her right now. Wrap her in your presence in a way that is undeniable. When the ache feels too deep for words, be her comfort, God. When the memories come rushing in, both beautiful and painful, hold her steady with your peace. Remind her that you are close, God, to the brokenhearted, that you gently care for every part of her grief. Lord, for the mother who has lost a child, we ask that you bring comfort that only you can give. No word can replace what's missing, but your presence can sustain her. God, surround her with your love. Let her feel held even when, Father God, she's overwhelmed. Even in her sorrow, you let her feel close to you. Remind her, God, that her love for her child still matters, that her motherhood is still real, and that nothing, not even loss, can erase that bond. Father God, for the mother separated from her child by distance, by circumstances, or by broken relationships, we ask that you step into the gap, God. Bring peace where there's uncertainty. Bring restoration where there's been strain. And where reconciliation is needed, God, you began that work. Lord, in your perfect timing, you make it happen. God, strengthen her today. Give her the grace to make it through this day and the days that follow. When she feels alone, remind her that she is seen. When she feels forgotten, remind her that you remember her always. Let her know that her tears are not wasted and that her pain is not gone unnoticed. God, Lord, send her moments of unexpected comfort, a kind word, a gentle reminder, a sense of your presence that quiets the storms within her. Let her feel supported, God, even if it's in small ways, and give her permission, God, to grieve, to feel, and to process without guilt or pressure. Father, in time, bring healing to her heart, not to erase the love or the memory, but to help carry it with peace instead of pain. Restore joy, God, in ways that she may not expect. Remind her that her life still holds purpose. Remind her, God, that her life still holds meaning. And remind her, God, that her life still holds moments of beauty ahead. We place her in your hands today. What her? The her that's grieving, the her that's hurting. Hold them gently, God. Strengthen them quietly and love them deeply in Jesus' name. Amen. Amen.
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0: Everybody celebrating on this Cinco de Mayo. Happy birthday to my patty cake, Patricia Holla McGee. Happy birthday from Khaleesi and everyone who loves you. Janika White, Terry Williams, Terrence Smith, Marilyn Williams, Loretta McClure. 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
2: 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I'd like to say happy birthday to Kyle Wade, Barry Hill, Tamika Whitelow, Pat Roberts, Dolly Munn, and Janika White.
3: Yes, good morning. I would like to wish a happy birthday to Julian Jones and Skylar Ransom.
4: Good morning. I would like to say happy birthday today to Douglas Malone Jr. from his daughter Lauren and his son Spencer. And happy birthday today to Jeremy Wilson from the Scales Right, Wayne Smith and Maddox family.
5: I would like to say happy birthday to Nancy Steele this morning from Nancy Steele herself, 77-year-old. Thank God for another birthday. Alvina Allen, LaGrange, Georgia. My cousin also, LaTanya Bailey in Lynette, Alabama.
6: Good morning. I'd like to wish my sister-in-law, Barbara Avant, a happy birthday on today. And it's from Andrew and Dorothy. May God continue to bless you with the desires of your heart. Hallelujah.
7: Good morning, Jerry Mackey. I want to give a big birthday shout out to my dear friends, Sonia Ramsey in Franklinton, Louisiana. Happy, happy birthday to you. May the Lord God continue to bless you real good. Love you, my friend.
8: Good morning, Miss Mackey. I would like to wish Tanja Michelle Clark Cummings of Lexington, Kentucky, a happy 66th birthday. Cinco de Mayo, and this is coming from your BFL in Bessemer, Alabama.
9: Good morning. We would like to wish a very special happy 5th birthday to our great nephew, Desiree Galladay, listening in Clarksville, Tennessee, from the entire Hughes family and Holly Faye.
0: Of course, you guys are celebrities. You're joined by my sis, gospel artist extraordinaire and fashionista. Don't play with it. Maurette Brown Clark. Just wanna praise you. I can feel the breaking of day. It ain't over, sovereign God, one God. Yes, Maurette is 60 years young, baby, and she look like she's 20. Don't play with it. Happy birthday to model and Kobe's widow, Vanessa Bryant. She is 44. Singer Adele, hello. She's 38 and R&B singer, and I say dancer. Chris Brown, he is 37. Happy birthday, happy anniversary to everyone celebrating. It is your early morning praise party. I am Sherry Mackey. What's up, y'all?
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0: Inspiration Station, Hallelujah 940 AM WYLD. It's time on your early morning praise party with me, your girl, Sherry Mackey, to get a happy. We get a happy when you share your testimony at 844-885-9425. That's 844-885-9425. You know we overcome by the blood of the Lamb and by the words of our testimony. What God has already delivered you from, He's already healed you, He's already blessed you, will be a blessing for somebody else, something to encourage them. 844-885-9425. What are you happy about?
1: I am calling because I have a testimony. I had to go to the doctor to get a biopsy. My tata, I'll just say that. And when I went to go get a biopsy on my breast, Sherry Mackey, they couldn't even find the spot.
0: Come on, Jesus.
1: When I tell you my God showed up in that room and showed out, couldn't even find a spot out. They told me, ma'am, you can get dressed and you can go home.
0: Huh?
1: We can't even find a spot.
0: Don't you
1: when
0: love
1: When I tell
0: that?
1: You my God showed up
0: and he showed out.
1: Come and on, he showed Jesus. Out. And when people ask me, hey, I thought you was getting your procedure done. I said, God turned that thing around. I didn't even have to get it.
0: Well, the thing is, you had a surgery. Look, you had a surgery and a procedure before the procedure.
1: Hallelujah. Hallelujah. Woo, Sherry Mackey. God works in mysterious ways.
0: He watches after his word to perform it. Come on, y'all. Come on, Jesus. Let's praise him with this sister. But aren't you glad if he did it for her, he can do it for you, he can do it for your loved one? Come on, y'all. I want to hear your testimony as well. 844-885-9425. That's 844-885-9425. It's your early morning praise party. I am Sherry Mackey. Good morning.
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0: you. Ain't nothing like it. 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

0: Your inspiration station, Hallelujah 940 AM WYLD. All right, family, you know if it's happening anywhere in the world, it is happening on the party. Your early morning praise party with me, your girl, Sherry Mackey, and I am so excited, y'all. She won the gospel singing competition Sunday Best. She was on season 6, the winner on BET, but baby, she's a winner every day. She's the daughter of the incredible Lisa Page. Brooks brought out his hits like Different over and over, and now we're jamming church parking lot. We're talking about Miss Tasha Page Lockhart. Hey, Tasha.
1: Hey, what an introduction. My God. I wonder who you were talking about.
0: Tasha, we got to catch up. Talk to me about this new project.
1: So, you know, it's been a while.
0: Yeah.
1: I released music on my own, and I released Why Not Me in 2020, and people are still being blessed by that. But sometimes, you know, you got to take a step back just for yourself, for your own personal healing. And I believe I've had time to do that and process some things and, you know, just put some things in perspective. And I was talking with my uncle. He produced a new song, and my mom's brother. He was like, I sent you a track months ago. It was just sitting in my phone.
0: Oh, wow.
1: So I started writing it originally for another artist that we were going to submit it to. And that project got stalled, and I was like, you know what? I'm going to put this out myself. And so that's just how it came. And it flowed. Like, I didn't really write anything down. I just got in the booth and just started recording whatever God was giving to me. We prayed before every session, and I prayed that God would just give us lyrics and melodies from heaven. And he did just that. And people are loving the song. They are relating to it, connecting with it. And it just brings me so much joy to watch people be blessed by something we poured our heart and souls into. And then just the message, you know, no matter what stage you're in your life, you have to have confidence in God and know that he is on the way to come see about you. It's so encouraging and uplifting.
0: Come on, Jesus. Your first solo release in 6 years. That's a long time. You know, but I appreciate the fact that you said you took the time to get your healing.
1: Absolutely. It's imperative. Because I never wanted to be, you know, standing over people, bleeding on the people. You know, I wanted to make sure that when I stand before people, I stand in a place of victory so that your healing can be, you know, the impact can be what it should be. I want people to be healed, set free, and delivered and not feel like a weight after I sing. I want them to feel free. And so in order for that to happen, and I have to be in a place of freedom. And so I just thank God for everything that he's done in my life so far. There's so much more to me. There's so much more to come. But I'm in a great place right now, and I'm just thanking God for all things. Like you said, all things Tasha Page Lockhart. It's so much more to come that you all will find out about. Just stay tuned.
0: I'm loving this.
1: Blow y'all's mind. I'm telling you.
0: I love it. She said, just stay tuned. Stay tuned. And we are. Don't play. Now, give us the name of the new project, and everybody can get it everywhere music is sold, right?
1: Yes. You can download it, stream it, everywhere music is sold. It's only like $1.29 or something like that. So please download the music and stream the music. The name of the song is called He's On The Way. It's going to be a part of the album that's coming out, Proper 27, called Just Let Me Sing. Just that title alone by itself. Like, you know, I've hired a team of people that are around me that can get the business done, that knows how to talk, that are innovative, that are young. But just let me sing. When me and God get behind that microphone, we going to go to work.
0: Come on.
1: Y'all can do everything else.
0: Just let me sing.
1: On the way.
0: I love that. Now, who did you work with on the new project?
1: Oh, just 70%.

0: Me and co-mixed the entire album. Another producer I worked with, his name was Daniel Bryan out of Atlanta, Georgia. My other good friend, J.D. Lee, is a part of the project. I mean, it's just some of everybody. And then one of the songs that's really going to sneak up on you was called Set Free. You'll hear that at the top of the year. It was written by Bishop Andre. I think his last name is Jones, I want to say.
1: Yeah.
0: Out of Virginia. So it's some real heavy hitters on this record. We're going to get a lot of different sounds. I pride myself on being versatile and not singing all the songs the same way. And so we really put our heart and souls into it and really was very intentional about the sonics and just everything. So you're going to love it. I love it. I know you're going to love it.
1: Get Tasha Page Lockhart. He's on the way now everywhere that music is sold. If it's happening anywhere in the world, it's happening on your early morning praise party with me, your girl, Sherry Mackey. We're talking more with Tasha Page Lockhart coming up.

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1: Getting ready to celebrate her birthday soon, Kathy Taylor. Oh, how precious on the party. Your early morning praise party with me, your girl, Sherry Mackey on the station, giving you a chance to win $1,000. I ask, what would you do if you won this $1,000?
2: Good morning. If I was to win that $1,000, I would love to pay off some bills that need to be paid, pay my tithes, buy my son some sneakers, and have fun with the rest of the money with my kids. That would be truly a blessing.
1: Come on, pay your tithes and pay them bills. Then the son says she gonna buy me some sneakers. That baby like, when mama win? Well, we're giving you a chance to win, mama. Coming up in the 9 o'clock hour, but coming up in this hour, I got your chance to know the word of God. We got your Bible challenge question of the day coming up right now. Be grateful, a classic from Walter Hawkins.

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0: 940 AM WYLD, your inspiration station. It's your early morning praise party. I am Sherry Mackey. It is time to give you the answer for the Bible challenge question of the day. It's a terrific Tuesday, a ladies' day. And I asked the question this Mother's Day week from the category, A Mother's Courage. Which mother hid her baby for 3 months to save his life from a king's order? Which mother hid her baby for 3 months to save his life from a king's order? If you said that was Jochebed, somebody says, and the Bible confirms. Ding, ding, ding, ding, ding, ding, ding. Jochebed, J-O-C-H-E-B-E-D. You can read about that in Exodus 2, 1 through 3, and Hebrews 11, 23. It says, about that time, a man and a woman from a tribe of Levi got married. The woman became pregnant and gave birth to a son. She saw that he was a special baby and kept him hidden for 3 months. But when she could no longer hide him, she got a basket made of papyrus reeds and waterproofed it with tar and pitch. She put the baby in the basket and laid it among the reeds along the bank of the Nile River. Then it goes down to 23 and it says, it was by faith that Moses' parents hid him for 3 months when he was born. They saw that God had given them an unusual child and they were not afraid to disobey the king's command. Baby, listen, if y'all said Jochebed, you said Moses' mother, I'll take it. How about that? Oh, look, a mother's courage can protect purpose even when it's dangerous for her to do so. Come on, Jesus. And baby, y'all know how God does a thing. She put him in there and God used the king's daughter to come and have her to nurse her own baby. Come on, Jesus. He does a thing well. When God does it, he does it well. Hey, that's your Bible challenge question and answer. It's your early morning praise party. I am Sherry Mackey.
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0: Hallelujah, 940 AM, WYLD. It's your early morning praise party. I am Sherry Mackey. It's time, y'all, to take a look at what happened on today in African-American history, in world history. On this date in 1905, Robert Singstack Abbott founded the Chicago Defender, calling it the world's greatest weekly. It is the city's first black newspaper. On this date in 1919, called by W.E.B. Du Bois the most prominent critic of poetry in America, William Stanley Braithwaite was awarded the Spingarn Medal by the NAACP for his literary achievements. In 1969, Monita Sleet Jr. became the first African-American to win a Pulitzer Prize in photography for his photograph of Mrs. Coretta Scott King and her daughter, Bernice King, at her husband, Dr. Martin Luther King Jr.'s funeral. And finally, on this date in 1988, Eugene Antonio Marion was installed as the first black archbishop in the United States. There you have it. That's a look. That's a reflection of today in African-American history. Black facts on your early morning praise party with me, your girl, Sherry Mackey. Good morning.
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0: It gets a little hard. I'm travailing. 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
1: Yeah!
0: We got you covered. 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

0: He was following one star. Because at night they came to Jerusalem, the star disappeared. When they departed Jerusalem and went to Bethlehem, which was 6 miles south from Jerusalem, the star reappeared and came and stood over the house. Watch this. Where the young child, the shepherd saw the baby. The wise men saw the young child. 2 years old. Jesus came to the door. Mister, what's your name, mister? Woo! So Jesus was a young child when the wise men got there. You got that straight? Do you have that straight? Okay, now. I could have showed you all this in print, but, you know, that would have taken me a little time. But I want to walk through here with you now and to show you, and this ain't going to sound too good, but you need to receive it so some of you women can get your heads together, and you brothers too. Mary had a little lamb, and Jesus was his name. But she was not no more than any woman in here. And that's what we need to survey for the time we have left. I'm going to show you something, see, because, oh boy, I better hurry. Listen, I want you to go to the gospel according to, well, go back to Matthew. Let me do that right quick. Back to Matthew's gospel. And I want you to. Chapter 1 and verse 23. Well, let me start at verse 18 again. Now the birth of Jesus Christ, my God, was on this wise, or this way. When as his mother Mary was espoused to Joseph, before they came together, she was found with child of the Holy Ghost. See, then Joseph, her husband, not Jesus' father, being a just man and not willing to make her a public example, was minded to put her away privately. But while he thought on these things, behold, the angel of the Lord appeared unto him in a dream, saying, Joseph, thou son of David, fear not to take unto thee Mary thy wife, for that which is conceived in her is of the Holy Ghost. And she shall bring forth a son, and thou shalt call his name Jesus, for he shall save his people from their sins. Thou shalt call his name what? And he shall do what? Now all this was done that it might be fulfilled, which was spoken of the Lord by the prophet, saying, behold, a virgin shall be with child and shall bring forth a son, and they shall call his name Emmanuel, which being interpreted is God with us. Then Joseph, being raised from sleep, did as the angel of the Lord had bidden him, and took unto him his wife, and knew her not till she had brought forth her firstborn son, and he called his name Jesus. Chapter 2, verse 1. Now when Jesus was born in Bethlehem of Judea in the days of Herod the king, behold, there came wise men from the east to Jerusalem. From the east to Jerusalem, saying, where is he that is born king of the Jews? For we have seen his star in the east and are come to worship him. While we were in the east, we saw the star. When Herod the king had heard these things, he was troubled, and all Jerusalem with him. And when he had gathered all the chief priests and scribes of the people together, he demanded of them where Christ should be born. And they said unto him, in Bethlehem of Judea, for thus it is written by the prophet, and thou, Bethlehem, in the land of Judah, art not the least among the princes of Judah, for out of thee shall come a governor that shall rule my people Israel. Then Herod, when he had privately called the wise men, inquired of them diligently what time the star appeared. And he sent them to Bethlehem and said, go and search diligently for the young child. And when you have found him, bring me word again that I may come and worship him also. When they that had heard the king, they departed. When they had heard the king, they departed. And lo, the star which they saw in the east went before them till it came and stood over where the young child was. And when they saw the star, they rejoiced with exceeding great joy. And when they were come into the house, they saw the young child with Mary his mother, and fell down and worshiped him. And when they had opened their treasures, they presented unto him gifts: gold, speaking of his deity; frankincense, the fragrance of his life; and myrrh, his death, burial, and resurrection, his suffering. And being warned of God in a dream that they should not return to Herod, they departed into their own country another way. Now, notice this. Anyone who meets Jesus goes back home another way. Now, who told you, first of all, that there were three wise men? That's not in here. Let me give you an illustration the Lord gave me bright and early this morning. All right, listen up. I want everybody over here with a dollar bill. Let me see your hand if you got a dollar bill. Okay, reach in your pocket, your purse or whatever, and get it out. All right, those of you from right here over, I want you to get a $5 bill. Reach in your pocket and get it out or borrow it from a rich neighbor, okay? And those of you over on this side, get a 20. All right, hurry up. I'm going to show you something right quick. All right, hurry. Hey, you got to dig that deep for a dollar. What's going on? What's happening? You know we're prosperous people, blessed of God and highly favored. Now make sure that ain't what you put in church by itself, okay? Okay, quiet, y'all can get in on it. Y'all show a five. Put a five out up there. Okay, now notice this. I want to show you something. Nobody told you it was three wise men. Am I right? Hey. Nobody told you that. We see it was three gifts. Let me show you what the Lord showed me. All right. Everybody with a dollar bill, raise it up. All right. Jerry, come stand right up there. Everybody over here with a five, raise it up. All right. Joanne, come stand right there. Okay. Everybody over here with a 20, raise it up. All right. Come and Sister Harrison, go stand right there. Let me show y'all something. So y'all won't ever get confused again. Okay. Now, we have all these folk over here with a dollar bill. All these folk over here, a lot of them, $5, and a lot of folk over here with 20, right? Now notice this. Gold and frankincense and myrrh. We're going to say all y'all came with the wise men. These three went in the house to represent. That's it. Y'all can go sit down. I know you say, well, what does that have to do? See, you need to get in the spirit so you can see this. That was deep. We're going to say all y'all were wise men and all y'all brought gold, frankincense, and myrrh because they were going to be on the road for 2 years. They didn't know how long they were going to be out there. But they opened their treasures and presented unto him gold and frankincense and myrrh. And it could have been a lot of folk with them representing and having that one particular thing per category. Real simple. Okay? Now, let's take on a whole nother mindset for the few moments we have left. Go to Luke chapter 2. Now, while you're going there, let me read this back to you in Matthew 1 and 21. And she, Mary, this is the angel talking, shall bring forth a son. And Joseph, you shall call his name Jesus, which is interpreted, Jehovah has become my salvation. Thou shalt call his name Jesus, for he shall save his people. Save his people. Save his people from what? From their sins. I'm talking about who Jesus is. Now let me show you something. Did I tell you Luke chapter 2? Okay. Now notice this. He shall save his people from their sins. This is powerful right here. In verse 15, let's start when the angels went back into heaven. It was on the night that Christ was born. And it came to pass as the angels, verse 15, Luke 2. And it came to pass as the angels were gone away from them into heaven, the shepherds said one to another, let us now go even to Bethlehem and see this thing which has come to pass, which the Lord hath made known unto us. And they came with haste and found Mary and Joseph and the baby lying in a manger. You got that? That was wide open space, you know, a grotto with a lot of hay up in there, and they were lying in a manger. So you don't have a little baby in a bassinet. Just that. See, let me show you this verse that came into conflict, into consideration. The same chapter 2, verse 7. And she brought forth her firstborn son, We know firstborn because Jesus is the firstborn of many brethren, firstborn from the dead, and firstborn from Mary's womb, virgin born. And Mary had at least six more children. We established that with you in Matthew chapter 13. So Jesus was the first, and Mary had at least six more children. And Peter did have a mother-in-law. That's a commercial. In verse 7, and Mary brought forth her firstborn son and wrapped him in swaddling clothes and laid him in a manger. You got that? Because there was no room for them in the inn. A manger became the manger. When the shepherds got there, they came to the manger, not a manger. All right. This is a faith book. You just have to believe it. Woo! All right, now where am I? In verse 16, and they came with haste and found Mary and Joseph and the baby lying in a manger. And when they had seen it, they made known abroad the saying which was told them concerning this child. And all they that heard it wondered at those things which were told them by the shepherds. Because shepherds in those days were unbelievable. So they didn't believe them anyway. That's why they wondered at the things that were told them by the shepherds, whether they were lying or not. And they'd been out there in the field too long seeing stuff. Okay, and so God knew who to give what to. He gave this message to the shepherds. It was up to the people to believe it. The same thing he did in your life. You know, some folks still don't believe you born again. After all these years, some of y'all still trying to prove that you're a new creature. Some of y'all probably wonder yourself. In verse 18, and all they that heard it wondered at those things which were told them by the shepherds. Hurry, preacher. But Mary kept all these things and pondered them in her heart. And the shepherds returned, glorifying and praising God for all the things that they had heard and seen as it was told unto them. Now, this way it gets real tight right here. It gets real tight. I'm going to have just enough time to deal with this just a little bit. In verse 21, Luke 2, and when 8 days were accomplished for the circumcision of the child, his name was called Jesus, which was so named of the angel before he was conceived in the womb. That name came out of eternity. So before she got pregnant, the child was named. You got that? Now, let me do this.
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1: It's Israel, a new breed, and again, I say rejoice. I'm Tracy Bethay. Happy Tuesday to you and yours. Hope you got a smile on that face. It's another Lord's Day. Still to come, music from Kirk Franklin. Got some Sounds of Blackness standing by. Jason Nelson with I Am. Here's music, a classic from the Thompson Community Singers with Safe in His Arms.

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Hey, it's Tracy Bethay. 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
1: It's music from Patti LaBelle. Oh, when you've been blessed, it feels like heaven. I'm Tracy Bethay, glad to be in your company. Here is a great collaboration, Mariah Carey and the Clark Sisters with Jesus, I Do.

0: Hallelujah, 9:40 a.m., music of power and praise.
1: Oh, what do you think about that collaboration? You've got Mariah Carey and the legendary Clark Sisters with Jesus I Do. I'm Tracy with A, glad to be in your company. Happy Tuesday to you and yours. Now, you know Mother's Day. Yeah, Mother's Day is coming up this coming Sunday, May 10th. And according to a lot of surveys and studies, there will be a lot of mothers and like mothers and grandmothers that will be blessed, rightfully so. 63% planning to spend $50 or less, while nearly 88% are saying that they will add a personal note in what really makes a gift meaningful. And I have always said that cards, sometimes, you know, whether it's Mother's Day or your birthday, anniversary, we want gifts now, but don't get me wrong. That would be nice. But a good card, that's something special. Here's something special you can add. A Mother's Day shout out. Yeah, I know Mother's Day is Sunday, but I want you to come on now and start tapping that app. Go to the iHeartRadio app and go to the talkback feature and push the little red microphone and give your Mother's Day shout out now. I may start on this coming Friday to air those, definitely on Mother's Day, on Sunday, right? So yeah, go on, tap that app, give your Mother's Day shout out. Be sure to tell us your name, be sure to say her name and where you are calling from, your city and state. And we just gonna love on Mother. We gonna do it for you two brothers on Father's Day. So go on and get started so we can have a special gift for them. And that's hearing their name on the radio. Coming up, another chance at $1,000. You got that right. Coming up around the top of the hour, when you hear that keyword, enter it on this station's website and get this $1,000 blessing.
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Hey, it's Tracy Bethay, and wake up tomorrow morning with Sherry Mackie. She has just what you need to start your day off right here on WYLD AM 940, Music of Power and Praise.

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1: It's all right to get your praise on, even at work. Yeah, that will get you moving. That's the Salem Bible Church Choir, and I Am the Way. Still to come, Jonathan McReynolds with Jamal Roberts. But first, it's Kirk Franklin and God's Property with Love.

0: While for Jesus with Hallelujah 940 AM WYLD. It's music from Jonathan McReynolds along with Jamal Roberts and song says still. In spite of us, because of us, God loves us still. I'm Tracy Bethay, glad to be in your company. On this beautiful Tuesday, headed over to the Talkback feature on the iHeartRadio app. You know, I've been asking, what would you do with a grand in your hand?
1: Yes, I would. If I was to win $1,000, I would, one, pay my tithes, and two, pay some bills, and three, bless somebody. Because I see, you know, see a lot of people that have some little problems, and I know what it means, how it feels to not have something.
0: Yes.
1: But yes, I would do that and put some up. So that's what I do.
0: Come on, put some up. That's right. Savings. Pay your tithes and pay, then pay yourself. And then also, she said she's going to help somebody. She knows what that's like to be, you know, a little, need a little something, something, a little help. And she said she'd bless somebody. Praise God. Well, keep listening. Your chance at $1,000 is coming up. Now, you know, also, we're getting ready for Mother's Day. And I'm telling you now, go on, because on Friday and probably the weekend, I'm going to be sharing your Mother's Day shout out. So if you know you want to shout out your mom, your auntie, your nana, push a little red microphone now. And I'm gathering all this data so I can have it ready for Friday. And we just going to love on mom on Friday and on Sunday for Mother's Day. How about that? Listen, up next, more of your favorite gospel hits, including the Reeds Temple Choir. Let me hear you say, I am blessed. Got some Zacardi Cortez standing by and music from Erica Campbell.
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She celebrated her birthday last week. That is Erica Campbell with Trust and Obey. I'm Tracy Bethay. Here's EJ Fields with Mercy Endureth.

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1: That's music from EJ Fields. And Lord, we thank you for your mercy. That endureth. Yes, it does. I'm Tracy Bethay. Glad to be in your company on this beautiful Tuesday. Hope your day is going well. And for those of you that may be getting ready for summer vacation, yeah, here's some good news. Parents of little ones, got some major news. Six Flags is rolling out a free pre-K pass for kids 3 years old to 5 years old that unlocks unlimited visits to the 22 parks across the U.S. and Canada all season long. Now, there is a catch. You know it's something. You'll need to have your own qualifying 2026 season pass and must register and activate everything by the end of this month, May 31st. But the payoff could mean saving hundreds of dollars on tickets. So once you're in, your kids can enjoy all the family-friendly rides and themed areas often as they want. Wow. So yeah, Six Flags is launching their free unlimited pass for kids between the ages of 3 to 5. And I'm sure you can go to their website to get more details. I remember riding all those rides when I was younger. I wouldn't be caught on one now. I don't know. Maybe the one with the water. You know, that one. I don't know what it's called. But I might try that one now. But some of these other rides, ooh, new. On the way, we've got more of your favorite gospel hits. And coming up at the top of the hour, yeah, another chance at $1,000. So when you hear that keyword, enter it on this station's website. Get this $1,000 blessing.
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1: It's music from Marvin Sapp, and praise him in advance. I'm Tracy Bethay, glad to be in your company. Still to come, Brent Jones and praise in the choir stand. Here's Doc McKenzie and the highlights, and come on board.

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1: Ah, the Canton Spirituals and Fix It, Jesus. Happy Tuesday to you and yours. I'm Tracy Bethay. I've got the gospel truth and gospel news, honey, coming up next. But first, here's Jermaine Dolly and Never Shall Forget.

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0: Yeah.
2: 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Oh, it's time for the gospel truth in gospel news, honey, with two-time Stellar Award winner Tracy Bethay.
1: Today in the gospel truth and gospel news, honey, the name El Shaddai, a Hebrew name for God meaning God Almighty, has long symbolized strength, provision, and unwavering certainty. Now, Vocal Force songwriter and pastor Sam Franklin brings that message to life with her powerful new single, El Shaddai. Pastor San says, I wrote El Shaddai in about 5 minutes, not knowing that my producer would have the last verse to complete the entire song. El Shaddai, we're trusting you, Franklin explains, is personal to the uncertainties that we as believers are facing in every area of our life. However, one thing I'm certain of is that whatever needs to be done, his name can do it. El Shaddai. Take care of us. El Shaddai is available and is the newest single to head to radio. The song is originally featured on Franklin's 15-track debut album, The Free Project, recorded live in Nashville. The album showcases her prolific songwriting collaborations, blending traditional gospel and contemporary worship, jazz, and urban influences. Franklin will be making appearances on select dates for the I Still Believe Tour 2026. The tour will feature Franklin alongside label mates Zach Williams and One Accord, Jamar Esau and Try It For Christ, and Dr. Alan E. Walker. It's the new single, El Shaddai, and it's available on all digital music outlets. I'm Tracy Bethay, and that's a look at the gospel truth and gospel news, honey.
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1: It's music from the Rose of Gospel. That's Dorinda Clark Cole and Take It Back. I'm Tracy Bethay. Got Lisa Mel Smith and the Brown Singer standing by. Well, here's music from Kirk Franklin and Revolution.
2: Book of Revelation, chapter 7, verses 16 and 17. Yes, sir. They shall hunger no more, neither shall they thirst.

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1: It's all right to get your praise on. I'm Tracy Bethay, glad to be in your company. That's Lisa Noel Smith and the Brown Singers. Yes, he does. God keeps his promises. He's a promise keeper. I'm Tracy Bethay, glad to be in your company. Headed over to the Talkback feature on the iHeartRadio app. I want to know, what would you do with a grand in your hand?
2: Hey, Tracy.
1: Hey.
2: It's Tammy.
1: Hey,
2: I know what I'm going to do with $1,000, like you say. Mm-hmm. I'm going to put some up. Put some in my gas tank and pay my tires, and whatever's left is going to be in my pocket.
1: That's what I'm talking about. Tammy says she's going to put keep some in her pocket. That's right. Pay your tithes and then pay yourself. That's order, right? And so you, yeah, put a little money up and save. Now, Tammy did say that she's going to fill up this tank, because I don't know if you've heard, but according to AAA, the average price per gallon in the U.S. is $4.46 a gallon. Regular. Up $1.48. Wow. They're saying that that's high. It is high. They don't have to tell me that's high. But it's gone up like that since February. And they're saying it's going to even rise. So, yeah, got to be careful where you're traveling, right? And then also you have to trust God. Amen. Listen, keep listening for your chance to win $1,000. That's what we're talking about. Keep listening. When you hear that keyword, it comes up Monday through Friday, beginning at 9 a.m. until 5 p.m. at the top of every hour. When you hear the keyword, enter it on this station's website and get this $1,000 blessing. On the way, Ted and Sherry with You've Been So Faithful. Got some CC ones on the way, and we'll celebrate your birthdays on this 5th day of May.
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1: Oh, I know I've been changed. That's music from Tim Rogers and the Fellas. I'm Tracy Bethay, glad to be in your company. Got your birthdays on the way. Here's Adia with On the Way.

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1: That's music from Miss Adia and On the Way. I'm Tracy Bethay, glad to be in your company, and it's good to know that God is standing by, working on your behalf. He's on the way. Yes, he is. I'm Tracy Bethay. We've got some birthdays to celebrate on this fifth day of May. And she is the lead singer of this new hit song from the choir master, Ricky Dillard, Charisma Evans. Her birthday is today. Happy birthday to you, Minister Charisma Evans. Ms. Barbara Davis, happy birthday, Barbara. Blessings to you. Ronnie Shields is celebrating on today, along with Washina Marie Fowler. Happy birthday. She's my media friend on the news side, Janice Broach. Happy birthday to you. And maybe you've got a birthday or an anniversary on today. Listen, we just want to say blessings to you.
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song says it's good to be alive, but it's best to live. Look at your neighbor and say, neighbor, it's good to be alive, but it's best to live. And guess what?

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1: So glad I don't look like what I've been through. I'm Tracy, but they glad to be in your company. That's Bishop Richard, Mr. Clean White. Got some Tamala Man on the way. Here's the Kirk Carr Singers within the Sanctuary.

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Hey, it's Tracy Bethay, and remember, tomorrow morning at 7:25, it's your birthday shout-outs. 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

Hallelujah, 9:40 a.m. Oh, he's worthy. He's worthy of the high praise. That's music from the Anointed Pace Sisters. I'm Tracy Bethay. Here's the latest single from P.J. Morton and Mercy.

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1: Your chance is coming too. It ain't over yet.
0: Keep on believing. Won't he do it?
1: I'm Sonya Blakey. Happy Testimonial Tuesday. Coming up, we got Kirk Franklin. Do it again.
0: Let's also do the new one from Ricky Dillon. Open my eyes.
1: Right now, it's Bishop Larry Trotter. Sweet Holy Spirit, the Lord is blessing me.
0: Right now.

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1: 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God did something that you couldn't do. 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
1: There's more to the testimony. God ain't done yet. 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Ricky Dillard, Open My Eyes.

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1: Coming up, Donna Lawrence, the gift.
0: Just celebrated a birthday. Also, Dottie Peoples for My Good. It's Sonia Blakey. Make sure you listen up for the next cash keyword. It's coming at the top of the hour. You get the 4 o'clock hour. You get the 5 o'clock hour. It's all coming your way. You're set at $1,000 on a Testimonial Tuesday. 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
2: Sonia Blakey, let me tell you what I am thankful for. Last year, this time, I was battling breast cancer. God saw me through it. He has delivered me, has healed me. My name is Tracy from Schaumburg. And the goodness of God is this. I am cured from breast cancer. I have had my surgery. I've had my port removed. And I am so grateful to the Lord up above.
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1: The blessings are definitely coming through in the afternoon show.
2: Oh my goodness. Well, that's just wonderful. I love it. I've been trying to win since the contest started.
1: And she did not give up. Don't you give up either. Okay. We got Jonathan McReynolds on the way still. Kara Clark, Sheard Bomb, and Gilead. I'm Sonya Blakey. Happy that you're with me. Right now it's Fannie LaBelle when you've been blessed.

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2: 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Thank you! Ooh, hallelujah. Okay. All I have been entering to win prizes from iHeartRadio over a year.
0: I'm glad she kept going because she got $1,000. It can be you too. I'm Sonya Blakey. Coming up, let's do Norman Hutchins' Battlefield. Also, Hezekiah Walker. Sell it out here.

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2: 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All the thanks to God. I thank the Lord for waking me up this morning. I thank him for starting me to see another day I never saw before.
1: That's what I'm talking about. We'll get into it after this. Jermaine Dolley, Never Shall Forget.

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1: 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Coming up, Chicago Mass Choir. Thank you. Thank you, Jesus. Another Chicago favorite, Reverend Milton Bronson of the Tommies, safe in his arms. I'm Sonya Blakey on a Testimonial Tuesday on this fifth day of May. Wow, God's going to make a way. I love those old school testimonies. This is the way I grew up listening to a testimony.
2: 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All the thanks to God. I thank the Lord for waking me up this morning. I thank him for starting me to see another day I never saw before. I just have a heart full of thanks. I don't have no complaints. If you complain, ain't no going to be done about it anyway.
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1: Hey, what's up, everybody? It's Lisa Noel Smith, and I'm hanging out with my girl, Sonya Blakey. 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
2: Love you too, Lisa. She's coming through. She got a testimony, and her song, Promises, is on the way in 4 minutes after this. 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
1: 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Clean up, Erica Campbell, feel all right. And Sonya Blakey, she's my girl, Lisa Knowles Smith, with a testimony.
2: Hey, everybody, it's Lisa Knowles Smith. I'm super excited. Listen, Promises made it to number one. Who would have ever thought? But this is the word that is connected to that. God keeps his promises. Whatever he promised you, whatever he said for you, for your life, you can stand on it and know that he's intentional. Whatever he does, he meant to do that. And I believe that he means to bless you. I believe that he means for you to be amazing. And I believe that if you hold on to that word, you shall see it come into manifestation, that God is not a man that will lie. His promises are yes and amen. I love y'all for real.
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It's Sonia Blakey. 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Join us as we start your day going before the throne of grace with Sherry Mackey. Love your early morning praise party on Hallelujah 940 WYLD.

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Thank you, Jesus. 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
1: Mariah Carey, she picked the right ones. The Clark Sisters, Jesus, I Do. Evelyn Tarantine, AG, is coming up with Work It Out. I'm Sonya Blakey. 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